Bush on the Buzz. That's already Tuesday. 3-day weekend. Hope you had a great Labor Day weekend. Kicking it right here off for the first regular season NFL game coming up here tomorrow night. Get a rematch of the bowl of the Patriots. Yeah, Patriots and the Seahawks kick off the NFL season tomorrow night. And of course, the Packers here coming up. 3:25 kickoff this Sunday in Minnesota against the Vikings. Can't wait. Here's Puddle of Mud on the Buzz.

0: Awesome. Cooper, 106.5 The Buzz, for Sheboygan's Rock Station. I got good news for your Tuesday night. How we do our Mystery Box Mondays is every Monday, I give you that keyword for a shot to win with Sheboygan Discount Warehouse. We extended it because the three-day weekend. So I got a keyword for you to enter for a shot to win here coming up in 20 minutes. Check on weather's next on The Buzz.
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0: Some stray showers overnight, 69 tomorrow. Showers. Maybe a scattered storm. High 80, get some sunshine here Thursday with a high 75.

got here is failure to communicate. Some men you just can't reach. So you get what we had here last week, which is the way he wants it. Well, he gets it.

GNR, Civil War on the Buzz. It is a Mystery Box Tuesday. Yeah, we've extended it. A shot to win here from Sheboygan Discount Warehouse. Chance to enter right now by texting Tuesday. Yeah, the keyword Tuesday to 920-208-1045 to enter. From Sheboygan's Point.

0: Aerosmith on the Buzz. You know, I never got into Star Trek, but apparently, well, if you're a fan, it's your day. It's National Star Trek Day today. I got a song for you, Spock, coming up next.
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96.5 with the Buzz. The number one beer in America. What is it? I'll tell you. Coming up just after 8 tonight. Here's Cracker and Low on the Buzz.

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Ice Nine Kills, 106.5 for the Buzz, Sheboygan's Rock Station. According to a report, the most popular beer in America is Michelob Ultra now. Followed by Bud Light and Stella Artois. The least popular beer is Milwaukee's Best Ice. I drank a load of that in college and then dropped out. The state that loves beer the most, congratulations, Wisconsin.

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0: AC/DC on the buzz. Don't forget, it's a mystery box Tuesday. 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
0: Scattered rain showers, 75 a high, 69 tonight. Tomorrow, some shower storms get a high around 80. Sunshine returns Thursday, high 75. Incubus on the buzz.

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Sheboygan's Rock Station, 106.5 The Buzz. Hey, M&T's Gibbsville Orchard got their big fall festival kicking off this weekend. That plus the Plymouth Arts Center's got Hulis and Homicide, the murder mystery comedy, coming up here Friday night, 7:30 showtime. 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

0: George Thorogood. I do drink alone. 106.5 The Buzz. Oh, Gen Z has a new target. You hear about this? It's millennials. It's gotten so bad, they're calling the new boomers, them the new boomers. Some of the millennial things that Gen Z is sick of: 90s nostalgia, being obsessed with Harry Potter, taking pictures of avocado toast, and hipster culture. Okay?
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here with the Stagecoach Saturdays. They got their big Wade House Historic Site and Greenbush tour coming up here. Also, Elkhart Lakes Farmers and Artisans Market popping here Saturday morning once again. And don't forget the 6th annual Affordable Auto Big Car Show is this Saturday, 10 till 3.

106.5 The Buzz. Sheboygan's Rock Station. Oh, the best sci-fi movies of all time, considering, well, today is National Star Trek Day. The top five coming up. Hang on, here's Lit.

0: Def Leppard on the buzz. Fun list that's trending tonight. A list of the best sci-fi movies of all time by Entertainment Weekly includes Contact from 1997. That's actually a really good movie. Close Encounters of the Third Kind, followed by Blade Runner, the final cut. Back to the Future, the original at number two. And number one on the list from 1979 is Alien. Dollar Love
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0: Some scattered rain showers overnight, 69 tomorrow. Showers, maybe a storm, high 80. Sunshine coming up Thursday, 75.

106.5 The Buzz, Chippewyan's Rock Station. Well, that's interesting. The price of strawberries is going up. 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

0: 3:11, getting down on a Tuesday, right? 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
2: Rumors spreading around. 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
1: 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Enough about me. Let's talk about you. What do you want to know about me?
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0: o'clock in going here on a Wednesday Buzz. My name is Milndog. Coming up tomorrow, we're going to have our first Beat the Butcher with Brockman's Meat Market every Thursday starting this week. You can play Beat the Butcher during the All Request Buzz Lunch. 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But we'll be kicking off Beat the Butcher another season. Like, this is the fourth season we've been doing Beat the Butcher with Brockman's Meat Market. 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
0: Chance of morning rain here. Otherwise, becoming sunny. High around 80 tonight. Clear, low of 60. Sunny and 75 on Thursday. 77 and sunny on Friday. Small chance of an afternoon shower on Saturday. Otherwise, sunshine and a high of 80. Getting back into the most minutes of music in the morning. 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

0: All part of Nonstop Rock in your morning buzz. My name is Mildog. Hunter Biden, he's going to be trying to make some money, not in his paintings, but he's putting out a meme coin, because that's what you do, right? Some point in your life, you are famous enough, you put out a meme coin. That's going to be coming out. It's going to be called Laptop because of his infamous laptop sitch. Coming up, we'll get to Shinedown, Who, also Rage Against the Machine, 500 a bunch. Coming up next.
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2: From the WHBL newsroom, here's the latest. I'm Stace Keane. The Sheboygan Common Council approved a resolution to end the city's contract with Flock Safety following allegations that the company offered to sell private data received from the city's 15 Flock cameras to the Sheboygan Department of Public Works. According to the city's agreement with Flock Safety, the company does not own the data collected through the cameras, and they were only supposed to be able to keep the data collected for 30 days. The council voted to terminate the contract effective December 31st, rescind any appropriations for the company in the 2027 budget, and to keep the cameras covered until the contract has ended. More electric vehicle charging stations are coming to Wisconsin, including some right in our area. Correspondent Raymond Newport has the story.
3: Wisconsin DOT announced the state reached a milestone of having electric stations at least every 50 miles across state highways and interstates, which lets Wisconsin qualify for more federal funding for EV expansion. The next round of $25 million in grants will establish 42 more stations, including several in tribal lands. Raymond Newport, Wisconsin Radio Network.
2: Locally, the Random Lake Motel, also known as the Wisconsin Air Motel along Highway 57, and the Belgium Quick Trip off of I-43 received grants, which will cover nearly two-thirds of the cost of the installation of four ports each. For EV drivers looking for a place to plug in, charging locations can be found through Wisconsin's Electric Vehicle Infrastructure Charging Station dashboard. You'll find a link to that site on our website. A former Manitowoc special ed paraprofessional accused of child sex crimes made a court appearance yesterday. Courtney Hobbs had appeared by video conference to face charges, including grooming and sexual misconduct by a school employee or volunteer. She's been out on bail since her arrest last month. She'll be back in court for a preliminary hearing next month. In the WHBL newsroom, I'm Stace Keane.
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Yeah, see, Macklemore is still getting heat for kind of having a, well, I shouldn't say kind of, he did a political speech in the middle of his concert. He's opening up for Ed Sheeran at different stadiums across the country. That's one thing I don't care what side of the aisle you're on. I don't want to go to a concert. The reason I go to concerts is to forget about life for a little bit. I don't want to, you know, liberal, conservative, I don't care who you support. Keep that crap to yourself until you get off a stage. AC/DC, it's all night long when 6-5 the buzz.

0: Hailstorm, I'm Mr. Misery. All put a nonstop rock NFL season kicking off today. Got me a couple FanDuel entries in. I think I got to get off of FanDuel. Maybe DraftKings. I don't even think they're all owned by the same people. But FanDuel over the weekend for the NASCAR race didn't update the scores until like noon the next day. Like, one reason I play FanDuel is as I'm watching sporting events, I like to follow along to see how I'm doing. But yeah, FanDuel, they didn't have any live scoring. I feel like they should give us a refund. I don't think they've done that yet, but I'll still play. But I'm a little irritated with FanDuel right now. Well, if you throw on some, there we go. Ozzy, we got some STP. We got Sleep Theory. Aerosmith, if you got something you want to hear, 451-2300. We are with 6.5 The Buzz.
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0: Chance of morning showers here, becoming sunny. High of 80, clear 60 tonight. Sunny 75 on Thursday. 77 and sunny on Friday. More in your forecast. Win 6.5 of thebuzz.com. 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Sleep Theory. Ashes to New Green Day. And I'll just DP Creep. Back to the most minutes of music in the morning on The Buzz.

0: Ashes to New, Die For You, all part of Nonstop Rock. Getting going here on A Morning Buzz. My name is Mildog. Coming up tomorrow, you want to listen between 8 and 9 a.m. We're going to have a keyword that we're going to be dishing out. 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If the green and gold successfully return a kickoff for a touchdown this weekend, one lucky entrant will win $10,000. 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But coming up this weekend, if the green and gold return a touchdown, somebody could win $10,000.
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2: From the WHBL newsroom, here's the latest. I'm Stace Keen. The Sheboygan Common Council approved a resolution to end the city's contract with Flock Safety after they learned of an email from a Flock Safety representative who was trying to sell private data that was received from the city's 15 Flock cameras to the Sheboygan Department of Public Works. According to the city's agreement with Flock Safety, the company doesn't own the data collected through the cameras, and they were only supposed to keep the data collected for 30 days. Police Chief Kurt Zempel explained to the council that while Flock Safety cameras had aided police by providing leads, which have helped solve crimes, trust was a bigger factor, and he believed the actions by the company violated the city's master agreement and trust with Flock Safety.
3: I believe overall our community is less safe if police do not have access to such technologies. But that access has to be consistent with our community's expectations and in a way that builds trust and legitimacy.
2: Zempel recommended that the council terminate the company's contract immediately. The council agreed, unanimously voting to end the contract effective December 31st, rescind any appropriations for the company in the 2027 budget, and to keep the cameras covered until the contract has ended. The first in a series of data center education events takes place tonight from 6 to 8 at Uptown Social. WHBL's Kevin Zimmerman sat down with City Administrator Casey Bradley to learn more about what the city hopes to accomplish with the meetings and addresses a rumor regarding folks planning to disrupt tonight's meeting. You can hear that full interview and get more information on how to join the meeting either in person or online at WHBL.com. Time is running out to register for the 2026 Workforce Development Symposium. And this is your chance to collaborate with Sheboygan's best and brightest to develop and retain the workforce in our area. The Workforce Development Symposium takes place from 7:30 to 11 a.m. Wednesday, September 16th. You'll find more information online by clicking the link attached to this story on our website. In the WHBL newsroom, I'm Stace Keen.
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This is kind of cool. According to a new study, it's close to 50%. 45% of dementia cases can be prevented or delayed. It's good news, right? Here's Breaking Benjamin, Angels Fall.

0: I don't know if it's the case around your yard, but I haven't been dealing with too many mosquitoes this year. 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
0: We got a chance of some morning rain here, then becoming sunny, high of 80. Clear 60 tonight, sunny 75. Thursday, 77 and sunny. on us Friday. You can grab your weekend forecast with 65thebuzz.com. We'll throw on some Motley Crue, also GNR, Chili Peppers, Bob Evil. Perfect Circle gets us going. Starless, most minutes of music in the morning. 0.65 of the Buzz.

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0: Motley Crue, Wildside, all part of Nonstop Rock on your morning buzz. My name is Mildog. TikTok is teaching you that you should be locking in right now. Yeah, you don't need to wait till New Year's Eve to get yourself together, at least according to TikTok. There's a term called locking in, which means using the final stretch of the year here from September to December to work on yourself instead of waiting till January for the whole new year, new you kind of thing. There are thousands of videos of people sharing their plans to live their best lives before the new year. It's all over at TikTok right now. Yeah, locking in September to December. Take care of you. And then you don't have to worry about making a New Year's resolution you probably won't keep. We'll throw on some Nickelback on the way. Also, Joan Jett, Deftones, Soundgarden coming up next.
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2: From the WHPL Newsroom, here's the latest. I'm Stace Keen. The Sheboygan Common Council approved a resolution to end the city's contract with Flock Safety following allegations that the company offered to sell private data received from the city's 15 Flock cameras to the Sheboygan Department of Public Works. According to the city's agreement with Flock Safety, the company does not own the data collected through the cameras, and they were only supposed to be able to keep the data collected for 30 days. The council voted to terminate the contract effective December 31st, rescind any appropriations for the company in the 2027 budget, and to keep the cameras covered until the contract has ended. More electric vehicle charging stations are coming to Wisconsin, including some right in our area. Correspondent Raymond Newport has the story.
3: Wisconsin DOT announced the state reached a milestone of having electric stations at least every 50 miles across state highways and interstates, which lets Wisconsin qualify for more federal funding for EV expansion. The next round of $25 million in grants will establish 42 more stations, including several in tribal lands. Raymond Newport, Wisconsin Radio Network.
2: Locally, the Random Lake Motel, also known as the Wisconsin Air Motel along Highway 57, and the Belgium Quick Trip off of I-43 received grants, which will cover nearly two-thirds of the cost of the installation of four ports each. For EV drivers looking for a place to plug in, charging locations can be found through Wisconsin's Electric Vehicle Infrastructure Charging Station dashboard. You'll find a link to that site on our website. A former Manitowoc special ed paraprofessional accused of child sex crimes made a court appearance yesterday. Courtney Hobbs had appeared by video conference to face charges, including grooming and sexual misconduct by a school employee or volunteer. She's been out on bail since her arrest last month. She'll be back in court for a preliminary hearing next month. In the WHPL Newsroom, I'm Stace Keen.
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He'll be able to boom for another 5 seasons. It looks like NFL Commissioner Roger Goodell has signed a contract extension that's going to be good till March 31st of 2031. Soundgarden, Fell in Black Days, it's Nonstop Rock, your morning buzz.

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you remember the Mendez brothers? They killed their parents, went to prison. It looks like they could maybe get out of jail, at least on parole, coming up next year. They have a parole hearing that got moved up. It's going to be happening now, March of 2027.

0: Tom Petty, Refugee, Nonstop Rock in your morning buzz. My name is Mildog. Thanks for hanging out today. Don't forget, tomorrow it is a Ticket Window Thursday. 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
0: Got a chance of some morning rain here yet. Otherwise, becoming sunny, high of 80, clear, and about 60 tonight. Sunny 75 on Thursday, 77 and sunny on Friday. Find your weekend forecast when 6-5-of-the-buzz.com. 3 days grace. Let's get back into the most minutes of music in the morning. And my become good Wednesday buzz.

The Badgers took her in the shorts against Notre Dame at Lambeau Field over the weekend. They're back at Camp Randall coming up on Saturday. Western Illinois going to be in town for an ass-whooping. It's a 6:15 start time, and Badger games can be heard over on WHBL 1330 AM or 101.5 FM, your official Badgers, Brewers, and Packers radio network. 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It's your morning buzz.

0: Yeah, coming up tomorrow morning. Make sure you got your ears. Make sure you put your ears on before you leave your house. We have your chance to win $10,000 this weekend. We'll have a keyword coming up tomorrow morning. We got a contest called Kickoff Cash. Thursday mornings between 8 a.m. and 9 a.m. I shouldn't say mornings. It just says Thursday morning. So I don't know. I'm not sure if it's going to be. I hope it happens all year, but it might just be this weekend. Listen for the keyword between 8 and 9 tomorrow morning. When you hear it, text the keyword, and you'll be in the weekly contest. If the green and gold successfully return a kickoff for a touchdown this weekend, one lucky entrant will win $10,000. 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We'll have that keyword coming up tomorrow morning between 8 and 9. Jelly Roll on the way, AC/DC, Three Doors Down, coming up next.
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2: From the WHBL Newsroom, here's the latest. I'm Stace Keene. The Sheboygan Common Council approved a resolution to end the city's contract with Flock Safety after they learned of an email from a Flock Safety representative who was trying to sell private data that was received from the city's 15 Flock cameras to the Sheboygan Department of Public Works. According to the city's agreement with Flock Safety, the company doesn't own the data collected through the cameras, and they were only supposed to keep the data collected for 30 days. Police Chief Kurt Zimple explained to the council that while Flock Safety cameras had aided police by providing leads which have helped solve crimes, trust was a bigger factor, and he believed the actions by the company violated the city's master agreement and trust with Flock Safety.
3: I believe overall our community is less safe if police do not have access to such technologies. But that access has to be consistent with our community's expectations and in a way that builds trust and legitimacy.
2: Zimple recommended that the council terminate the company's contract immediately. The council agreed, unanimously voting to end the contract effective December 31st, rescind any appropriations for the company in the 2027 budget, and to keep the cameras covered until the contract has ended. The first in a series of data center education events takes place tonight from 6 to 8 at Uptown Social. WHBL's Kevin Zimmerman sat down with City Administrator Casey Bradley to learn more about what the city hopes to accomplish with the meetings and addresses a rumor regarding folks planning to disrupt tonight's meeting. You can hear that full interview and get more information on how to join the meeting either in person or online at WHBL.com. Time is running out to register for the 2026 Workforce Development Symposium. And this is your chance to collaborate with Sheboygan's best and brightest to develop and retain the workforce in our area. The Workforce Development Symposium takes place from 7:30 to 11 a.m. Wednesday, September 16th. You'll find more information online by clicking the link attached to this story on our website. In the WHBL Newsroom, I'm Stace Keene.
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ACDC Hell's Bells, all part of Nonstop Rock on the Buzz. My name is Mill Dog. I take my ass back to Plymouth. Bildo's up next. Otto's in with the All Our Request Buzz Lunch. He's got a regurgitated All Our Request Buzz Lunch. He's got unclaimed prizes, and he

Billy Squire, Sheboygan's Rock Station 106.5, The Buzz, and howdy doody dooters. Happy Wednesday morning to you lovely folks. Hopefully it's treating you well. My name is Bildo. We are just about there, gang. Football season set to kick off a little later on this afternoon. We got a couple more hangovers before we get the Packer game in the books, but we are getting baby steps towards it, my friends. Baby steps indeed. We will talk about that a little bit down the road. That said, we do got a little bit of a fresh promo set to fire off tomorrow. Could just get you paid. We'll get you details on that. Radio head up after the White Stripes on The Buzz.

0: Radiohead, Creep, Sheboygan's Rock Station 106.5, The Buzz. Again, thank you, delightful folks, for joining me. Hoping your Wednesday off to a solid start. It was a little on the cloudy side on the way in. Sounds like, if I'm not mistaken, pretty sure it's supposed to clear up a little bit this afternoon. We'll get into the weather buzz. Actually, I just refreshed everything. I may have just lied to you. But we will get into that here shortly, but football season's back, gang. Obviously, the game today, not all that impactful for us. But the Patriots going to be on the road against the Seattle Seahawks this evening. I believe it's a 7 o'clock game, 7:30. I don't have that the time right in front of me, but either way, looking forward to it. Then Thursday night football, the game down under. And then Packers, Sunday afternoon. We are definitely looking forward to it. I have been F5-ing my absolute ass off. I know there's been speculation Tucker Kraft getting himself a new deal. As of now, it doesn't look like that's the case. We will have to kind of wait and see. He did already say that he doesn't give a damn he's going to be playing regardless, which not all that surprised on that one. But either way, we'll have to kind of keep an eye on that. Do got the Green and Gold Fan Zone up on line 1065thebuzz.com. Keep you up to date. Latest news from the Pack. Obviously, I think the other day I was saying Packers getting out of the preseason without a whole hell of a lot of injuries. I kind of forgot that the offensive line is actually a little on the banged up side. Sounds like Aaron Banks and Zach Tom. He changed his name. What is it? Zach Bacowelli. I remember I was looking and just reading around on the Packers like, who the hell is Zach Bacowelli on our offensive line? And then I looked it up. It's like, oh, damn, I'm an idiot. It's Zach Tom. He just changed his name. There's some like reference to his dad or something. I don't remember. It doesn't really matter. Either way, hopefully we get those guys healthy and hit the ground running. Obviously a little shorthanded so far. Josh Jacobs is obviously on the exempt list, though I believe, actually, now that I say it out loud, I believe tomorrow is his initial court appearance, which was initially set for, I believe it was November. So we'll have to kind of wait and see if there's any developments in that, see how long it's going to be, if he comes back at all, or if he does, when we could potentially be getting a little help in that that running game as well. Then, of course, we got Micah Parsons going to be missing in the first couple weeks either way. But to hell with it. Packers season right around the corner, and I am here for it, gang. How do we feel about Sunday's game? I think I heard the Packers are one-point dogs on the road at Minnesota. I feel pretty good about it. Feel a little better if our team was a little healthier going into the season, but either way, still like the odds. We'll be keeping you up to date. Latest news from the Pack, hopefully announcing a new contract for my best friend Tucker Kraft as well. The dude is the absolute man. I love it, like when he was threatening, I don't know if it's true or not, but I remember, I think it was last year, maybe the year before, he was threatening to burn down people's childhood homes. I love that guy.
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0: Mostly cloudy on the way in this morning. Looks like that is still the case out there. I initially was thinking we were supposed to gradually give way to some sunshine this afternoon. High of 78 degrees. Looks like we got a chance of some showers, thunderstorms for this afternoon. High of 45% chance of precipitation. High of 78 for today. 60 your evening overnight low. 74 partly cloudy degrees for your Thursday, likely to stay dry.

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us from Sublime Until the Sun Explodes. Sheboygan's Rock Station 106.5. The Buzz heading our way towards 10 o'clock. Getting some requests coming in. See if we can't get that Manfred Mann extra. Probably not going to be able to fit it before 10 o'clock, but got it shortly after 10. But it is on the way. That said, Phil got your requested Scorpions on the other side of the new one from Letdown. This is Do It For the Love of the Buzz. Man,

0: Scorpions, Wind to Change, Sheboygan's Rock Station 106.5, The Buzz, texted in requests. That one going out to Phil. Appreciate you, pal. Keep those coming, 920-451-2300. If there's something you want to hear, hit us up, 920-451-2300. Mention it at the top of the hour. Got a new promo set to start tomorrow. Chance of getting you paid. I kind of started talking about specific stuff, so I didn't want to get us sued, so we'll fill in on that a little after 10 o'clock. Got the new one for Marilyn Manson up on the way. Do got some requested Manfred Men on the other side of 10 as well. Sneaking some shine down up after Metallica on the Buzz.
1: Summer's been fun, but the autumn winds are coming. Of course, that's not a bad thing, because you know what that means. 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

No Everclear, Sheboygan's Rock Station 106.5. The Buzz got us 9 minutes after 10 o'clock. Touched on it last hour a couple times. Got a new contest set to kick off. I don't remember if we may have done this last year. I can't remember off the top of my head again because I'm a little bit of a moron. Regardless, we're going to get it started back off tomorrow. We'll get you details on that here in just a moment. As mentioned, getting some requests coming in. I heard some Scorpions going out to Phil late last hour. Tried to sneak this in before 10 o'clock. Just ran out of time, but Chad, both Chad and it sounded like Brad went out this past Sunday. Pet Skull in Manitowoc. Check it out. Bacchus Lotus finished their show with the song I Came, or with the song For You from Manfred Mann. Was awesome. Can you play it? You're damn right I can, pal.

0: Brand new music from Five Finger Death Punch. It's Nails in the Coffin, Sheboygan's Rock Station 106.5. The Buzz, just about 20 minutes after 10 o'clock. It's Wednesday morning, cruising on by pretty quickly. We will, of course, take a look at the weather, Buzz. I have no idea. I haven't been out of the studio in a little bit, so I have no idea what it's looking like out there. Hopefully, it cooperates for us. Oh, there we go. Looks like it is doing just that. Again, we'll get into that here in just a moment. But we are on the eve of potentially, well, I guess on the eve of getting started with a new little ditty of promotion that could potentially get you 10K richer. A nice, cool 10 G's could be all yours with what we are dubbing the kickoff cash promo. That is going to be getting underway tomorrow. Thing is, it is a kind of a tight little window, so make sure you are listening tomorrow morning, Thursday mornings, between 8 and 9 a.m. It will be Mildog starting off tomorrow, is going to give you a keyword. Again, you only have between 8 and 9 to text that keyword in to our old handy-dandy short code, which I like to say I finally gave the boot of saying out 79489. Used to be our little text code. We went back to our normal studio numbers, and this little promotion is probably going to screw with us, but we still do have that short code 79489. Tomorrow morning, Mildog is going to give you a keyword. Text that in between 8 a.m. and 9 a.m. If the green and gold successfully return a kickoff for a touchdown that weekend, one lucky texter walking away with $10,000. Shout out to our friends Four Seasons Comfort, Patch Adams Medicare Solutions, and Sheboygan Discount Warehouse putting this one off. Potentially getting yourself paid. Again, the odds may be a little bit long. That said, for 10 grand, damn right it's worth it. Again, we'll run through this one more time. Tomorrow morning, Mildog is going to give you a keyword during the 8 o'clock hour. Text that in between 8 a.m. and 9 a.m. To 79489. If the green and gold, I almost said the word that would potentially get us in some trouble. Nailed it. If the green and gold successfully return a kickoff for a touchdown, one lucky listener getting themselves $10,000. Not a bad get. Again, a little bit of longer odds, but we'll roll the dice on that.
1: Summer's been fun, but the autumn winds are coming. Of course, that's not a bad thing, because you know what that means. 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
11: I just took a little gander outside. Still partly cloudy, though it does look like there is some efforts getting some sunshine in the mix as well. Fingers crossed. It succeeds doing that. A little sunshine wouldn't be too bad. All things considered, not too bad to begin with. 76 76 where we're at for the time being. Partly cloudy. Feels like 77. Little room for it to warm up. We are looking at a partly cloudy high of 78 degrees, down to a 10% chance of some showers for your Wednesday. So not too bad. Overnight low at around 60 degrees. So it's going to be getting a little on the brisk side tonight. Bouncing back tomorrow. 74. Partly cloudy. Staying dry for your digit window Thursday, Friday, high of 75. Staying dry for your Friday. Getting into the weekend, 20% chance of some Saturday showers, high right around 80, 79, but if it gets up to 80, no complaints. 25% chance of Sunday showers, as it said.

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Kid Rock Sheboygan's Rock Station 106.5 The Buzz. 21 minutes before we get into 11 o'clock. Couple songs plugged in, ready to go. I have got a pair of them jotted down. We'll see how the next hour and 20 minutes go. Always room for more. If you got something you want to hear, hit us up 920-451-2300. We'll get you more in-depth details on that. A little after 11 o'clock, we'll recap yesterday's Does It Suck as well. Pat, appreciate your patience. Texted in request, want to hear some Steppenwolf. That is up on the other side of the new one from Theory of a Dead Man. This is Winnebago.

0: texted in a request for Steppenwolf. That's the busher from for going out to Pat. Appreciate you, pal. We are 11 minutes away from 11 o'clock, so keep those requests coming. 920-451-2300. Kind of forgot about it, but it's kind of screwed up, obviously. Labor Day on Monday. Was thinking yesterday was both Monday and Wednesday. Some freaking how. I have no idea. Completely spaced that we had Doesn't Suck yesterday. That said, went down anyway. We will recap that shortly after 11 o'clock. Getting up against it, we'll get some requested Van Halen on the other side of 11 o'clock. Throwing some Puddle Mud up after Alice in Chains next on the bus.
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not requested. Music from Slipknot, who I did not have the article right in front of me, which is my own stupid mistake, but sounds like they are getting in the early workings of work on a new album. Let's see if we can. We'll talk about that here shortly. Baby Steps towards the Buzz Lunch. Another 46 minutes. We will get underway with Buzz Lunch. There you go. Tracking for Slipknot's forthcoming new album, officially getting underway just yesterday. So obviously very, very, very early in the process of that one, but getting started with that one. We are closing in on the Buzz Lunch. I do have to say my most sincere apologies. I apologize, Eric. When did you actually swing that in? It was right after I got into the studio, just after 9 o'clock. Had a request. I told him I would get on top of the, I would get it on for him, and I completely spaced on that one. So I apologize for dragging ass for a good 2 hours on that one. That said, usually try to space some of these requests out a little bit. Not going to do that right now. Got some requested music from Van Halen on the other side of requested music from Helmet that I have been, again, dragging ass for a couple hours. Apologies, Eric.

0: texted in request for Van Halen Little Guitars, Sheboygan's Rock Station 106.5 The Buzz. That one going out to Scott. Appreciate you, pal. Another one I held off a little bit, not as long as Eric's, but appreciate your patience regardless. Had a different Van Halen song plugged in, ready to go, so it was easy enough to switch around. So we got ya covered there, homeboy. We are 22, closer to 23 minutes after 11 o'clock, closing in on the all-request Buzz Lunch, so keep those requests coming. 920-451-2300. Couple of them jotted down already. Don't believe I have any. I'm looking through the rest of the hour. Don't think I got any of them plugged in, ready to go as of yet. But, as always, a few more pepper in. We'll toss them in accordingly. So, again, keep them coming. Call us, actually, probably text us. Watch baby sit in the front office, so phone calls maybe a little bit tougher to catch. At least up to the noon hour. Text us, 920-451-2300. If there's something you want to hear, you can let us know, and we'll see if we can't make that work for you. Birthday song, of course, semi-birthday related trivia. Another day cleaning out the prize closet. I believe yesterday I overheard I had some Peabody's Pizza gift cards, or money to Peabody's Pizza to dole out during the noon hour. Not sure what he's got today. It could be some Milwaukee Zoo, Butch and Ann's Pine Grove. Again, could run back some Peabody's Pizza gift cards as well. No idea. Cleaning up the prize closet. So again, all those neglected prizes getting shuffled right back out. So it could work out for you. But again, keep those requests coming. 920-451-2300. Yesterday was Tuesday, which completely slipped my mind till this morning. But her head doesn't suck. Her new stuff from Evanescence, Tell Me When You've Had Enough, went over pretty damn well. Appreciate you guys. Believe we had some zoo tickets doled out during the noon hour yesterday as a little thank you, as we do each Tuesday. Dig up a new song, play it for you. You vote whether or not the new song sucks. Sixth person through getting a prize, which again, if I am not mistaken, zoo tickets yesterday. Not a bad guess.
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0: Partly cloudy here in Sheboygan. I just went and got some little coffee just a little bit ago. It looks like the south side's a little cloudier than what the north side is. So kind of depending on what part of town you are, may varying. We'll just call it partly cloudy here in Sheboygan. 77 degrees where we're at. Feels like 79 out there. Again, does look like we're getting some at least efforts of some sunshine working its way out. Looking at a 20% chance of some showers, even some thunderstorms. Not likely, but possible for this afternoon. Overnight low 59 degrees for tonight. Looking ahead tomorrow, pretty solid Thursday on the way. High of 74 degrees, 0% chance of precipitation. Damn close to the same thing on Friday. 75 with a 0% chance of showers. Bumps up to a 20% chance of Saturday showers. High of 79 degrees. Packers Sunday looking at a 25% chance of showers. Also a high of 73 degrees.

music from 3 Days Grace. Don't want to go home tonight. Sheboygan's Rock Station 106.5 The Buzz. Well, that is just about gonna do it. My name is Bill Lowe. Getting closer and closer to 12 o'clock. Buzz Lunch right around the corner. Getting up against it. We'll see if we can't sneak the new one from The Warning before we get into the Buzz Lunch. Plus, of course, as always, plenty more room for yours. We'll run you through the details on that.

0: Rush, your boy, the track station 106.5. The Buzz got the Buzz Lunch right around the corner, so that is just about going to do it. My name is Bildo. Have yourself a delightful rest of your Wednesday. Do got the Buzz Lunch right around the corner. A couple songs I couldn't get to. Got a list set aside for the noon hour, of which there is plenty of room. If there's something in mind that you want to hear, let us know. 920-451-2300.
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0: All right, I know usually when I'm scheduled to talk, but we'll make her work. This is going to do it for yours truly. My name is Bill Doe. Buzz Lunch right around the corner. We want to chirp up real quick and say a shout-out for Psycho Dave's kid Adam's birthday today. Yeah, I'm right. I can give you a birthday shout-out. But on that note, that's going to do it for yours truly. Leave it with a new one from The Warning. This is Kerosene on The Buzz. Later.

hitting up Sabbath and Sabra Cadabra from Garage Inc. What's up, man? It is Otto. All requests Buzz Lunch is on 920-451-2300. Got something you want to hear. All right. We got company coming over. So you got to clean up. So we got prize closet clean out continues. $20 for Butch and Ann's Pine Grove for text to win birthday trivia today. And of course, all your requests. 920-451-2300. Let's see. Psycho Dave was looking for some Metallica for, Son Adam's 21st birthday. Well, happy birthday, Adam. And there you go. Metallica. 920-451-2300. Got something you want to hear. HD was actually looking for this yesterday, and we had already played some Zeppelin, so. All right. Do it today instead. Royal Orleans. It's on the Buzz Lunch. 920-451-2300.

0: 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Never been any reason. 920-451-2300. 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Oh, yeah, man. 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Don't forget, open bowling. 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
0: Sunshine 81. She's a nice day out. And so, clear skies 59 tonight, sunshine 75. for Thursday, sitting at 80 right now in Sheboygan, 91, partly cloudy, happiest place on earth, Tijuana, Mexico. 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Sick boy from mashed potatoes to drill press Joe and third floor Cheyenne. 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Which, well, most of the time, yeah, done and done. Social D, it's on the Buzz Lunch, 920-451-2300.

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Something you want to hear. Birthday songs, got a 5-pack on the way. Otto, beautiful day for some farm work. Could I get some Spinal Tap, please, from Wes? To which I say, ah, yes, absolutely. One of the underrated parts of that movie. Sex Farm has gone into the charts. Spinal Tap's recording. Sex Farm. It's on the Buzz Lunch, 920-451-2300.

0: 106.5 The Buzz, Nonstop Rock, hell yeah, and I don't care no more. There you go. 920-451-2300. Got something you want to hear. Who was that from anyway? I forget. Tim. I think that was, there are some who call him Tim. All right, on to the birthdays. Birthday five pack today. Oh boy, extended birthday five pack today. Well, this will be interesting. All right, birthdays. Hugh Grant, 66. Rachel Hunter, 57. Eric Stone Street from Modern Family, 55. Actress Michelle Williams, 46. 70s rock groupie Pamela DeBars, 78. Chef Mario Batali, 66. Henry Thomas, the little boy from E.T. Elliot. Ouch. 55. Actor Goran Visnjic. Ah, Luca from ER, 54. Luke Duke, Tom Wopat, 75 today. Just a good old boy. Never meaning no harm. Former Green Bay Packer, John Kuhn. Kuhn. 44. MMA champion, Jose Aldo, 40 today. Former NFL quarterback, Joe Theismann, 77. Oh, God. Always fun when the worst moment of your entire life gets replayed 174 times for everyone to see on Monday Night Football. NBA star J.R. Smith, 41, and NBA legend Thunder Dan Marley, 61 years old. Music birthdays, Michael Bublé, 51, Dave Stewart from Eurythmics, 74, Haley Reinhart from American Idol, 36, Freddie Weller, Paul Revere and the Raiders, 79, and country singer Hunter Hayes, 35. Born on this day, no longer with us, Leo Tolstoy, Colonel Harlan Sanders, Otis Redding, and actor Topol of Fiddler on the Roof fame. Why do we do all this stuff during the Buzz Lunch, by the way? Tradition! All right. Birthday songs today. Mikey Waite, My Chemical Romance, 46. Marcos Gabriel from P.O.D., 52. Singer Sam Carter from Architects, 38 today. Chris Caffery from Trans-Siberian and Sabotage, 59, which actually got some Trans-Siberian news we'll get to in a bit here. And Doug Engel from Iron Butterfly, 81 years old, which, well, we got an Iron Butterfly birthday. I think you know what that means. Yeah, it means I can go for a walk for a little bit in a couple of minutes here. All right, and we move. Text to win, birthday trivia. 60 years old today, Mr. Adam Sandler. Which, yeah, you know what? Sandman's doing all right for 60. I mean, it's been a while since the last good movie, but, you know, at this point, with the amount of money I'm sure he has, I don't really think he... Yeah, shut up! All right, so we go back to the peak of the Sandler era, as it were. Hard to say if peak is Happy Gilmore or Billy Madison, but it's somewhere in the middle of there. All right, what magazine does Billy Madison select as his favorite on New Magazine Day? Oh, I see what's going on here. Proceed. What magazine does Billy Madison select as his favorite on Nudie Magazine Day? 920-451-2300. Text in. First one to get it right. $20. Butch Nance, Pine Grove. What magazine does Billy Madison select as his favorite on Nudie Magazine Day? 920-451-2300.
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0: Wizards and went. Don't worry, we're not starting the Christmas creep. I just had a TSO birthday to throw in today. By the way, 30th anniversary Trans-Siberian Orchestra Christmas tour. Dates out today, November 19th, two shows in Green Bay at the Resch Center. And then I believe December the 26th, pair of shows at the Fiserv Forum in Milwaukee. So there you go. Plan your dates accordingly. TSO on the way back to town. All right. 920-451-2300. Got something you want to hear. Birthday trivia today. Of course, Adam Sandler, 60 years old.
1: There's something important I was supposed to do today.
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3: No, you remember to do that.
1: Man, why did I have so many drinks? I can't remember. What's today?
3: October?
1: It's Nudie Magazine Day!
0: Yes, indeed, and Nudie Magazine Day. And, I gotta say, I'm very impressed with the number of actual nudie magazines that were answered for what was Billy's favorite. My God, guys. You either got really good memories or, I mean, you don't stare at that newsstand for too long. You'll go blind. Just saying. What magazine does Billy Madison select as his favorite on Nudie Magazine Day? That was, in fact, the fictional Drunk Chicks. Oh, you know what? There's enough nudie magazines out there. I'm sure somebody published a real and actual edition of Drunk Chicks at some point, but... All right, there we are. Did the penguin tell you to give away $20 from Butch Nance Pine Grove? 920-451-2300. All right, I got one more Buzz Lunch leftovers to come. But first, happy birthday, Doug Engel, Iron Butterfly. 81 years old. He'll be 82 by the time this one's done. In a God of DeVita. Buzz Lunch.

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106.5 The Buzz, nonstop rock, Smash Mouth, gonna be walking on the sun. Can you get Smash Mouth walking on the sun? R.I.P. Steve Harwell. In for that, Tony, looking for the Greg Allman version of Midnight Rider before that. So, there you go. Buzz Lunch Leftovers. 920-451-2300. Grant you out of Bill Murray with Data Remember. Always let you down.

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0: 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In Hush, text request dropping in for that Buzz Lunch Leftovers, 920-451-2300. All right, so, you know, we give away all kinds of prizes here, tickets and, you know, party tabs and pizza and this and that. So this is a little different for us, but would you possibly be interested in some cash? Just saying, most people like cash, wouldn't want more. So, all right, well, kickoff cash coming up Thursday morning. 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When you hear it, text it in, 79489. Anyway, I know, the contest gets its own special text-in number. And, of course, if the green and gold football team successfully return a touchdown, kickoff for a touchdown this weekend, one Luxy Texter going to win $10,000. Yeah, it's got to be a kickoff, but if we get a kickoff return for touchdown, somebody's going to win 10 grand. 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
0: Sunshine 81 for the afternoon, clear skies 59 tonight, sunshine 75 on Thursday. Got 80 right now in Sheboygan. NFL returns this evening. Praise the Lord. 65 and clear skies. Going to be a beautiful night out in Seattle. Weather details, 1065thebuzz.com. 920-451-2300. Got something you want to hear. Can we hear something from The Who or The Who for Ben and Ben Jr., please? To which I say, in the words of the little girl from the taco commercial, well, why not both? All righty. The Who and The Who. On the way. Started. This is Bungle. Buzz Lunch Leftovers, 920-451-2300.

0: 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Sports calendar to come. 920-451-2300. Otto, you got that Rob Zombie UFO song? To which is, yes. Yes, I do. And everybody's hugging in a UFO. That's, I remember now. That's what we came up with for this. Everyone's hugging in a UFO. It's on the Buzz Lunch. 920-451-2300.
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1: And Sports Day Wednesday. Well, it feels weird that it's on a Wednesday night, but football returns nonetheless. All right, Pats, Seahawks, NBC, 720 kickoff. Adjust your fantasy teams accordingly. And be ready to be mad you left someone on the bench tomorrow morning. stupid game anyway. Meanwhile, in other stupid game news, Craig Counsell's reaction to having to go to his bullpen. Again, great to have you over, Greg. We'll never forget you. Good to have you. Brewers, Cubbies, wrapping up from AmFam tonight. Logan Henderson on the hill, 640, first pitch. Be over on Brewers.tv. 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
1: Got it, Brock. Thank you for this chance to kick ass. We are your humble servants. 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

106.5 The Buzz, Nonstop Rock and Pearl Jam, B-side of Jeremy and Yellow Ledbetter. Another solid hour. Shinedown's lettuce popping in. Get Ice Nine Kills on the way and BOC. Come on, it's NFL opener day, my friends. Need more cowbell.

0: 106.5 The Buzz, non-stop rock shinedown. Oh, to be young again, my friends. Oh, to be in football season again. Oh, wait, we are. Yay! Beat the Butcher coming back tomorrow during the Buzz lunch. Yes, first time this year. $20 from our good friends at Brockman's Meats. Just got to be caller 6 when you hear the wheel of meat spin. 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Once again, beef prices have gotten interestingly high, and yet somehow Brockman's is still maintaining and has really, really good beef, pork, everything, friends. All right, so $20 from Brockman's Meats coming up tomorrow. 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
0: Sunshine 81 for the afternoon. Clear skies 59 tonight. Sunshine 75 on Thursday, sitting at 80 right now. In Chebogan 75 and partly cloudy for Monte Carlo. 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Starting up another solid hour of Nonstop Rock. Ooh, big announcement from the Girl Scouts today. I got details coming on that. Get Ice Nine Kills first and Twisting the Knife on the bottom.

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106.5 The Buzz, nonstop rock and twisted sister. We're not gonna take it. Moving through another solid hour. It's still hump day Wednesday, even though we all had Monday off, or most of us had Monday. Why not? We'll go with it. From ashes to new and die for you. It's brand new on The Buzz.

0: 106.5 The Buzz, Nonstop Rocking the Scorps, and Rock Ya Like a Hurricane. Right, text request Metallica coming. We'll get to that. Girl Scout cookie season going to be on the way again in 2027, to which, good. Actually, I may have to get out Steppenwolf for that. Oh, the pusher's coming back to town, huh? Hey, mister, it's for a good cause. Get away from me. Two new cookies this time around. Let's see, one cookie called Sparkables. Crunchy oatmeal cookie with chocolate chips and sprinkles, gluten-free, nut-free, and vegan. The first allergy-free cookie. Girl, to which, oatmeal chocolate chip. I don't know about that. I mean, let me say maybe. All right, that one gets a maybe. The other cookie called Patch Pals. It's a soft-baked blueberry muffin-flavored treat specifically for dogs. Uh-oh. Wait, they're selling dog cookies, too? I mean, all right, possibly. I'm into it. I could see that. Although I will say, on behalf of the shall we say, the indulgers in herbal medicine amongst us all, please make sure you clearly label the box that these are the dog cookies. Because I can... Man, these new Girl Scout cookies ain't that good. I mean, they're just kind of... Oh. Well, I'd explain that. I mean, I guess. Not that anybody will mind, but just to avoid the confusion of... I just bought a box of dog treats. What the hell happened to you? Oh, that's why those things tasted weird, huh? By the way, speaking on behalf of the dogs, by the way, the soft-baked blueberry muffin flavored... I mean, I'm sure dogs like blueberry muffin. Most dogs I've met, by the way, are just fine, no matter. Blueberry, it could taste like whatever. Wouldn't you want to go with a meat flavor for dogs rather than... Yeah, Girl Scouts, yada, yada, yada. I'm sure it's happy and all that good stuff. So the Girl Scouts are now making dog treats and allergy-free cookies. No word on the rest of them. And just give me a damn box of Thin Mints for crying out loud. I'm not even hungry and disappearing. I'm stupid. The little pushers. Nonstop Rock, Metallica coming.
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0: 106.5 The Buzz, Nonstop Rock, System of a Down. And Ariel's making your way through your Wednesday. Ticket windows back tomorrow. Ooh, I always love the single days because these are big boys. 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And
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0: Sunshine 81 for the afternoon. Clear skies 59 tonight. Sunshine 75. On Thursday, looking at 81 right now in Sheboygan, 81, partly cloudy. Marvelous weather for stampeding cattle through the Vatican. Weather details, 1065thebuzz.com. Afternoon oddity on tap. A solid hour for your Thursday. 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

0: 106.5 of the Buzz, Non-Stop Rock, Smashing Pumpkins. And tonight, another solid hour on your hump day Wednesday. All right, well, we head to the world of technology and California, where three young men had to be rescued from Mount Shasta, the 14,000-foot volcano in Northern California, after relying on Google's Gemini AI to plan their climb, including how much food and water to bring. Reached the summit at 7 p.m., 7 hours past the recommended turnaround time, attempted to descend in darkness, got lost, wandered into Mud Creek Canyon. One climber injured his knee, forcing the group to spend another night on the mountain before rescuers reached them. Authorities later determined Gemini had advised them to bring far less food and water than what was needed for what turned out to be a multi-day ordeal, and also gave them astoundingly incorrect times for when to depart and turn around. Sheriff's Office warned climbers, never rely solely on AI for your trip planning. Yeah, probably good advice. You never know. Again, we were promised the T-1000, and we seem to be closer and closer to ED-209 than ever. Actually, in this case, seems more like we're looking at HAL 9000 here. Oh my God, HAL! Did you try to kill me when you planned out that climb? Why, no, Dave. That's not what I would do. Ha, ha, ha. Although, everyone, oh my God, this is new. The AI is just, no. People have been driving into lakes because they followed their GPS for years now. It's just, now we're getting people while they're on foot, not just behind the wheel, but as always, it all starts off with, well, let's let the computer plan out the trip, and I know where it ends, and it's come with me if you want to live. Just saying, friends. Non-Stop Rock, Bon Jovi coming.
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106.5 The Buzz, nonstop rocket Van Halen. Staying hot for teacher. Ah, yeah, kids, hope you're enjoying the back-to-school time of year. Sit down, Waldo. I don't feel tardy. All right, getting through nonstop rock. 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

0: 106.5 The Buzz, Nonstop Rock, Blink-182. Oh, damn it. Another solid hour. Moving through another happy, happy Wednesday. Don't forget, by the way, we are back. Another Mystery Box Monday next Monday. 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We pick out a winner every Friday morning, and $75 in free groceries goes a long way, especially this weekend, because, oh, that, you know, the football's back. You got folks coming over. Actually got some good specials on taco dip, which I'm, yeah. $75 is an awful lot of taco dip, but yet somehow still not enough. That's, come on, man. It's a long Sunday. 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
0: Clear skies 59 tonight. Sunshine 75 Thursday. Clear skies 57 on Thursday night. Looking at 79 right now in Sheboygan, 78, partly cloudy, Honolulu, Hawaii. Weather details 1065thebuzz.com. Another solid hour nonstop rock. Let us out of Nickelback on the way and Zeppelin. It's the Black Dog on the Buzz.

0: 106.5 The Buzz, Nonstop Rock and Motley. Same old situation. All right, there we are. Friends, you made it. You made it through the day. You made it through the off season. Oh, thank the good Lord. We're back. We're back. Yay. All right, so prepare for the next several months of, again, being mad at yourself for benching the wrong guy, starting the right guy, and all that good stuff. And in that football, man, just, again, football. I know, college back and high school back and all kinds of football good, but to have the real, authentic, genuine article of the NFL back with us tonight, it just, it's been a long offseason, friends. All right, and by the way, we also got the Brewers tonight, which, yeah, get out the brooms, boys. Good times, good times. It's the most wonderful time of the year. Let's roll, let's be careful out there. Don't let them grind you down. Adjust your fantasy lineups accordingly. Go Brewers, go Pack, go. Go Badgers, have a good one, friends.
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106.5 The Buzz, nonstop rock, Green Day, and welcome to paradise. Got Bildo popping back in at 5, Buzz lunch tomorrow noon, get you then 9 Inch Nails on The Buzz.

The Doors, Sheboygan Truck Station 106.5, The Buzz. Again, thank you, lovely folks, for joining me. Hoping that your Wednesday treating you well. A little after 5 o'clock, closing in on the weekend, Buzz. The shortened work.

0: week winding down. You love to see it. Of course, got a new ticket. We've got some giveaways going on tomorrow. We got one new one, and then Old Faithful Ticket Window Thursday is on the way tomorrow. Going to be a looks like a one-off day. Road America going to be hosting Art on Wheels Vintage Weekend with the BSCDA. Again, going on Road America September 18th, 19th, and 20th. We have got single-day passes for that Art on Wheels Vintage Weekend. If you would like to brush up on some details on that, you can check out more at roadamerica.com. Tickets are available there. Paid admission, paid adult admission, gets kids 16 and under in for free as well. So not too bad. But again, be listening all through the day. Tomorrow we'll be opening up the ticket window. When you hear it, hit us up, 920-451-2300, six person through. I believe these are all digital tickets, but I'll double check. We'll chat with Otto, the boss, and we'll figure out what exactly how things are going down. But either way, we'll be doling those out tomorrow.
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0: Looks like we've been trying to get a little sunshine through this afternoon. Had some success, not as quite as much as what I'd hoped, but all things considered, not too bad. 77 degrees where we're at for the time being. Gradually going to be cooling off. We are looking at a low of 60 degrees for this evening into the overnight hours. Looking ahead tomorrow, a little bit cooler, but not too bad. 75, partly cloudy. For your Tiggo window Thursday, 75, partly cloudy. Big part, both tomorrow and Friday. Staying dry. Bold blue to say a 0% chance of precipitation. Bumps up to a 20% chance of Saturday showers, high right around 80 degrees. 25% chance of Sunday showers, high of 70.

White Snake, Sheboygan Track Station 106.5, The Buzz, Nonstop Rock Rolls On, heading our way towards 6 o'clock. Touchdown a little bit ago, got a new giveaway, a potential giveaway, chance to get you fed starting off tomorrow. We'll get you details on that a little bit down the road. It's Buck Cherry on the way before 6 o'clock. George Thorogood and Candlebox up after the new one from Letdown. 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

0: Mox, your boy, Contrax Station 106.5, The Buzz, nonstop rock rolls on, heading our way toward 6 o'clock, touched on a little bit ago, got a new little promo set to fire off. Odds maybe a little bit long, a little tough one to actually work out, but if things work out, could just pay about 10 grand. And by about 10 grand, I mean exactly 10 grand. We'll talk about that a little after 6 o'clock. Some Chili Peppers and Pepper Buck Cherry next on The Buzz.
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0: Aerosmith, Sheboygan's Rock Station 106.5. The Buzz got us just after 6 o'clock. Heard some Bad Wolves just before that. Jane's Addiction a little bit down the road. Throwing some thrillers down. Guns N' Roses here shortly. Keep us rolling. New Five Finger Death Punch. This is Nails in the Coffin on The Buzz.
1: There has to be a catastrophe in everything you say and do. It's like an

0: Jam, Sheboygan Track Station 106.5, The Buzz on. We roll just after 6 o'clock again. Thank you for joining me. Hope your Wednesday treating you well. Touched on about this time last hour. Ticket windows on the way tomorrow. That is going to be an all-day thing. Tomorrow morning, a much more narrow window for it. That said, chance to get you paid. Maybe not. I mean, I guess we're getting people in on it tomorrow. Gonna have to wait till Sunday, but here it is. Listen tomorrow morning during the 8 o'clock hour, tomorrow morning, 8 a.m. Mill Dog is gonna give you a keyword to text in. Send that keyword to 79489. It used to be our little short code. I finally kind of just got in the habit of using our actual number. It has slipped a couple times, and now we're bringing back the short code. It is just gonna throw a wrench in my melon. I'm just kidding. We'll get this figured out, but is your chance. It is a very narrow window between 8 a.m. and 9 a.m. Make sure you text that keyword in to 79489. And then, if the old green and gold successfully return a kickoff for a touchdown that weekend, one lucky listener gonna win themselves $10,000. 10 G's, not a bad get, my friends. Again, odds are a little bit long, but we'll make you work for your potential $10,000. 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
0: I guess it is. Tis about that time of year. Sunshine winding down a little earlier than what I would prefer. Cooling off right along with it. Down to 76 degrees. And not stopping there. 60 degrees your evening overnight low for tonight. That set should stay dry for us this evening. And following suit for the next couple days. 0% chance of showers tomorrow. High of 74 degrees for your ticket window Thursday. 75, another 0% chance of Friday showers. Get into the weekend on Saturday. A 20% chance of some spotty showers around the area. High right around 80 degrees. 25% chance of Sunday showers with a high of 73 degrees. 60% chance of some Monday wetness. Details as always, 106.5 Buzz FM.

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ACDC, Sheboygan's Rock Station 106.5 The Buzz. Well, that is just about going to do it. My name is Bill, though. Do got some poison up on the way. Sneak that in before I boogie. Soundgarden and the new one from Theory of a Dead Man up on the other side of Jane's Addiction on The Buzz.

0: Latest from Theory of Dead Man. New music is Winnebago, Sheboygan's Rock Station 106.5, The Buzz. Well, that is going to do it. Have yourself a lovely rest of your Wednesday. Be back tomorrow morning. Get your ticket window Thursday fired off. Again, it looks like, I believe it's just going to be a one-off day, but single day passes for Art on Wheels Vintage Weekend with the VSCDA going on at Road America again, September 18th, 19th, and 20th. These are single day passes, so we will be doling those out tomorrow. Get started off a week from Friday, continues obviously a week from Saturday and Sunday as well. But on that note, I am Aldunzo. Have yourself a lovely rest of your Thursday. Enjoy football. Holy balls, it's going to be starting off in like 20 minutes. I'm going to get my happy ass home, crack a beer, and watch football. Yes, it's happening, guys.
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